0: Random Flowers, Paradise.
1: In paradise will go on just the same. So it's just another day in paradise.
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1: Pump up the jam, pump it up while your feet are stumping. And the jam is pumping, look ahead, the crowd is jumping. 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